0: blessed art thou among women, and blessed is the fruit of thy womb, Jesus.
1: Holy Mary, Mother of God, pray for us sinners, now and at the hour of our death. Amen.
0: Hail Mary, full of grace, the Lord is with thee. Blessed art thou among women, and blessed is the fruit of thy womb, Jesus.
1: Holy Mary, Mother of God, pray for us sinners, now and at the hour of our death. Amen.
0: Hail Mary, full of grace, the Lord is with thee. Blessed art thou among women, and blessed is the fruit of thy womb, Jesus.
1: Holy Mary, Mother of God, pray for us sinners, now and at the hour of our death. Amen.
0: Hail Mary, full of grace, the Lord is with thee. Blessed art thou among women, and blessed is the fruit of thy womb, Jesus.
1: Holy Mary, Mother of God, pray for us sinners, now and at the hour of our death. Amen.
0: Hail Mary, full of grace, the Lord is with thee. Blessed art thou among women, and blessed is the fruit of thy womb, Jesus.
1: Holy Mary, Mother of God, pray for us sinners, now and at the hour of our death. Amen.
0: Hail Mary, full of grace, the Lord is with thee. Blessed art thou among women, and blessed is the fruit of thy womb, Jesus.
1: Holy Mary, Mother of God, pray for us sinners, now and at the hour of our death. Amen.
0: Hail Mary, full of grace, the Lord is with thee. Blessed art thou among women, and blessed is the fruit of thy womb, Jesus.
1: Holy Mary, Mother of God, pray for us sinners, now and at the hour of our death. Amen.
0: Glory be to the Father, and to the Son, and to the Holy Spirit.
1: As it was in the beginning, is now, and ever shall be, world without end. Amen.
2: O my Jesus, forgive us our sins, save us from the fires of hell, and lead all souls to heaven, especially those most in need of your mercy.

0: The fifth luminous mystery, the institution of the Eucharist, the Paschal Mystery. The Eucharist is the source and summit of the Church's life. The other sacraments and every ministry of the Church lead to the Eucharist, because the Eucharist is Christ Himself. It is the Paschal Mystery, the Lord's Supper, the sacrifice of the cross, the resurrection from the dead, and it is the real presence of the living and glorious Christ. O loving Mother Mary, when you gathered with the disciples for the breaking of the bread, you received from their hands your risen Eucharistic Son. You helped them to remember him as they called to mind his words and teachings, his face always before you. Teach us to see Jesus in the Eucharist through your eyes of faith and to love him with your heart. And may we find him in every crushed grain of humanity from which his body is made. Our Father, who art in heaven, hallowed be thy name. Thy kingdom come, thy will be done on earth as it is in heaven.
1: Give us this day our daily bread, and forgive us our trespasses, as we forgive those who trespass against us. And lead us not into temptation, but deliver us from evil. Amen.
0: Hail Mary, full of grace, the Lord is with thee. Blessed art thou among women, and blessed is the fruit of thy womb, Jesus.
1: Holy Mary, Mother of God, pray for us sinners, now and at the hour of our death. Amen.
0: Hail Mary, full of grace, the Lord is with thee. Blessed art thou among women, and blessed is the fruit of thy womb, Jesus.
1: Holy Mary, Mother of God, pray for us sinners, now and at the hour of our death. Amen.
0: Hail Mary, full of grace, the Lord is with thee. Blessed art thou among women, and blessed is the fruit of thy womb, Jesus.
1: Holy Mary, Mother of God, pray for us sinners, now and at the hour of our death. Amen.
0: Hail Mary, full of grace, the Lord is with thee. Blessed art thou among women, and blessed is the fruit of thy womb, Jesus.
1: Holy Mary, Mother of God, pray for us sinners, now and at the hour of our death. Amen.
0: Hail Mary, full of grace, the Lord is with thee. Blessed art thou among women, and blessed is the fruit of thy womb, Jesus.
1: Holy Mary, Mother of God, pray for us sinners, now and at the hour of our death. Amen.
0: Hail Mary, full of grace, the Lord is with thee. Blessed art thou among women, and blessed is the fruit of thy womb, Jesus.
1: Holy Mary, Mother of God, pray for us sinners, now and at the hour of our death. Amen.
0: Hail Mary, full of grace, the Lord is with thee. Blessed art thou among women, and blessed is the fruit of thy womb, Jesus.
1: Holy Mary, Mother of God, pray for us sinners, now and at the hour of our death. Amen.
0: Hail Mary, full of grace, the Lord is with thee. Blessed art thou among women, and blessed is the fruit of thy womb, Jesus.
1: Holy Mary, Mother of God, pray for us sinners, now and at the hour of our death. Amen.
0: Hail Mary, full of grace, the Lord is with thee. Blessed art thou among women, and blessed is the fruit of thy womb, Jesus.
1: Holy Mary, Mother of God, pray for us sinners, now and at the hour of our death. Amen.
0: Hail Mary, full of grace, the Lord is with thee. Blessed art thou among women, and blessed is the fruit of thy womb, Jesus.
1: Holy Mary, Mother of God, pray for us sinners, now and at the hour of our death. Amen.
0: Glory be to the Father, and to the Son, and to the Holy Spirit.
1: As it was in the beginning, is now, and ever shall be, world without end. Amen.
2: O my Jesus, forgive us our sins, save us from the fires of hell, and lead all souls to heaven, especially those most in need of your mercy.

0: the Holy Queen, Mother of Mercy, hail our life, our sweetness, and our hope. To thee do we cry, poor banished children of Eve. To thee do we send up our sighs and mourning and weeping in this valley of tears. Turn then, most gracious Advocate, thine eyes of mercy towards us. And after this our exile, show unto us the blessed fruit of thy womb, Jesus. O clement, O loving, O sweet Virgin Mary, pray for us, O Holy Mother of God,
1: that we may be made worthy of the promises of Christ.
0: Let us pray. O God, whose only begotten Son, by his life, death, and resurrection, has purchased for us the rewards of eternal life, grant, we beseech thee, that meditating on these mysteries in the most holy rosary of the Blessed Virgin Mary, we may imitate what they attain and obtain what they promise, through the same Christ our Lord. Amen. May the divine assistance remain always with us.
2: And may the souls of the faithful departed, through the mercy of God, rest in peace. Amen.
0: Concluding his letter on the Most Holy Rosary, Pope John Paul II quotes this beautiful prayer from the writings of Blessed Bartolo Longo. O Blessed Rosary of Mary, sweet chain which unites us to God, bond of love which unites us to the angels, tower of salvation against the assaults of hell, safe port in our universal shipwreck, we will never abandon you. You will be our comfort in the hour of death, yours our final kiss as life ebbs away, and the last words from our lips will be your sweet name, O Queen of the Rosary, O dearest Mother, O refuge of sinners, O sovereign consoler of the afflicted. May you be everywhere blessed, today and always, on earth

Aye, you run your rati. Yakutu, your son, when you meet yourself. Why not to song when you're more hindu more family? And what is your way of dress? You're kind of young, you're kind of young, you're kind of young, you're kind of young, you're kind of young, you're kind of young, you're kind of young, you're kind of young, you're kind of young, you're kind of young, you're kind of young, you're kind of young, you're kind of young, you're kind of young, you're kind of young, you're kind of young, you're kind of young, you're kind of young, you're kind of young, you're kind of young, you're kind of young, you're kind of young, you're kind of young, you're kind of young, you're kind of young, you're kind of young, you're kind of young, you're kind of young, you're kind of young, you're kind of young, you're kind of young, you're kind of young, you're kind of young, you're kind of young, you're kind of young, you're kind of young, you're kind of young, you're kind of young, you're kind of young, you're kind of young, you're kind of young, you're kind of young, you're kind of young, you're kind of young, you're kind of young, you're kind of young, you're kind of young, you're kind of young, you're kind of young, you're kind of young, you're kind of young, you're kind of young, you're kind of young, you're kind of young, 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

At last, the video we've been waiting for, the resonance video, is finally out. I'm sure many of us have been waiting and waiting for this moment. Well, it's here, and I'm glad it is. As a radio DJ, I'll tell you that they've been on very high demand. Yes, they have, and I'm glad I've watched them go from strength to strength. Like their name, Resonance. Resounding, resonating, reverberates in your heart. Simple as that. It's a musical piece I feel every family ought to possess and keep for a lifetime. In other words, if you do not have a copy, do yourself a favor. Go grab a copy now. 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

is 104.3 FM. So I'm going to call back him Eba. Peace FM Studios. Salamum. Yeah, the comment to know if you're hungry. 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And I comment to know you're the Bremo. I shall can't see that. Say that. Share it here. PSG. And a pass here. Body to 1-1-1-1-4. Omukita bono. You body at 2-1-4. So they are quite common. You need to bono. Kita PSG. 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

0: Bonkuma Faso. 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A throw in a quadiama asna. 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Etienne Tuaso. 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Mascara delay.
1: Daniel Sibet should stamp his authority.
0: Referee Daniel Sibet.
1: Yes.
0: Eddie Akokosa, the Kain, Ewa Kensiemu. Eddie Ache, player, mascara. Siaka, Edema Arsenal, show number three, Jesse. Young boy.
1: Yes, this is what he's supposed to do in the first half. Sibet, game, you know, as why he linear with the Arsenal players. Delay that is the dorsal. What you see? Into status, show him card, see ya. Right now, Obit said Dembele, and I said, do a bonus, mascara, yellow card. Or the ball in the consus. Yes.
0: Sir, dear, I hear PSG for any kind. I hear referee never for the San Se Benfica. I can't see Arsenal no more. See, no Arsenal referee this match. No, no, this is a PSG starts here. Can't say I'm the uncommon penoso. I'm so referee to us. I'm a medical Yamu Prabu Crown. Some must maybe I'm with any Yamu Prabu Crown. A foul called Yama Arsenal. 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Oh, PSG for now for Skelly. He wanted to Tinasu. Head by the fuel. Hakimi a head by the fuel. A throw in. Atubono. 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And Kepi. The Chabon de Aquacopa goal scorer. 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And so boy Aquacopim. Asna Nikita. Second goal near Bana. 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Fabian Ruiza, Chabona de Atua, Eddie Abra, Nini Paho, Dre de Kitabono, Chabona de Atua, Tete, Ope Dembele Nansu Debi. A cookie calco, Eddie Ama Asna. Ya Kasi, Migidi, sir. The appearance for the band and when you Zakrabi Amai.
2: And him, as I said, Omade Agency Kakraka, a own ball, I am where we are. Ebia Akabet, 2 seconds, and I be a referee, be a 2 minutes after so. Now, consacre 2 seconds, 2 seconds now, son of poem. It be not here, PSG for the own. Because Sabre now, and who will be a throw it at the game because you have nothing to lose. You have nothing to lose. And there's a moment agency. And I still cannot understand why PSG will not be able to pick 20 or 30 yard pass. Mean, just here.
0: Won't you see the energy, sir? I can't see the current money ever with you and nobody buy any. And church, coach, the chum, no any. 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You work out your body, Nipa Papa. Born Ekita, Jao Neves. Oh, no, because of our trauma. 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Eddie Ama Fabian Ruiz. Fabian Ruiz, see, I see I foul through. Born 1-2 years. Enti.
1: Jao Neves.
0: Yen Chen said, you see, I don't know. I don't know, coming, and you'll be on to born in Mano. And I'll go to foul through. Ask now for trauma too. Raya, you born it to Eddie Achim, goalkeeper Safonov. My mother had a born, almost so Yaran, and also Neguman Achim is on Yanono. Born of a Kita, Aye, PSG, Jabonia Kokuma, goalkeeper Safonov, Safonov Kitabono, Jabonia Tour, Eddie Akuma Pachu, Pacho Ibonia Mendes, Mendes a Jabono, Eddie Akuma, Inipaho, Vitina, Tina Jabono, Tina Ajiboli, or you bought a many palace with Bay. If now the Bobono, Nanko Tabon and so Antimi Anko, Raya, was selling with Tintin to Osia Media Grow. Enti Omunaya and Etum, no more Eddie Fuo. Referee Ajifao, Eddie Tia Asna, our PSG for an hour for her. Sima Edriana Edionum Emienu, 52 minutes. 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
2: Game,
0: eish,
2: Charlie. But the good thing for us now is say Saka is not a defender. Say we defense no now omo pick card
0: defender about 5 you.
2: Mascara. Oh, Mascara in the game now Obon. And Ejuma Ateta dia man he's not supposed to even cross the center line. Do the upper ball no body. On cross the center line. Because on himself of course he here Kavaskelia the number call. It will gina horse but Saka no onu ye winger it will pick yellow card. It will say enye die but less of an evil than say defender. Obi to say Gabriel Magalhaes and Nasser Saliba ebe peke yellow card ebe sa ebe weekend for 50-50 tackles ha untimi nko
0: 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And Jomo Apprehon, Bonnie Kitavitina, at the Placobo Kumavaso, a change direction. It's on a Kitabono, or Jadia Mendes, Mendes Kitabono, a Predator Radio Tour, Kitabono, coming any, a Perinia de Amano, Gray, or Chabon de Avitina, it's a Perinia de Bonamano, Piaggi Foni Yebia, and so 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Omo Abbasan saw you born at your fuel. You born at Chapel at Tarakarimu, now should there be? Bolo Iritu Hano Asani Pano, Kinkan Bonoswa, and my Ajibon Asani Fu and Sapana Tarakaran, there be. Pass of mine, Asan Fajibon at your fuel. And a Kitabon, goalkeeper, Raya, what clever on your fuel, can't have it. And the Omosuan answer to Taomo. Nanya Fangwa, nice to now they call. I just found the attacker have it. Wako bought a patcho boom. The system never work power because have it. Passing the ball home way anymore, power, young boy.
1: Yeah, have it has always been a player. When you hold that player, nobody meeting 9 grade Nassau. No, I'm a flank snapper. But still, I don't think, say, Ricky, we're correcting the mistakes. We share game number now. Whenever a team is playing low block, you move the ball quickly. Oh, you move the ball quickly, but say, no. Just passing around them. They are relaxed. Move the ball quickly and try to look for mistakes. Team the ball low block. Was it deep?
2: If you were about 5 minutes ago, some of the statistics, Nebaya, PSG completed passes from about 345, Arsenal about 84 completed passes. So it should tell you, Arsenal came with a game plan.
1: Yes.
2: The game plan, and they said, obesity deep. Unlike Arsenal now, Yehunu throughout the season, you know, this game, Arsenal has shut the door. Oma ya omajwe se omu atake. Omu nko bebiya. En omaja havetin kwa ewo topo. What do you do? You must work harder. Especially, ono no washe wano. Osaye low blow. Uone no bebo patupa. Opa patupa, game no falling into his hands. Ono no pressure biye ni so. Ito uye Arsenal back line ha. Uso, oma line ya pisize de. Yako e plase 5 wano kupe jiasa. 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En omu nye omajwe se ombe ko enimho. It won Louis Enrique, no, and a sister William,
1: yes,
2: and a coach of his caliber.
1: I'm surprised, even Obiti said, Dwayne, this game he has been off. And what quality said, Bakula, on super 1-on-1 play, bring him on. What I say, but the Omutina Tina say, now, okay, yes, BBC, yeah, I don't think so, because so far, so good time, you call, and of course, say, Arsenal will just win the league by defending. And let's not forget, say, PS, on all attack. The only thing, say, funny, and I'm boring, because it has just been. Defending and it's not the ball, yes. I mean,
0: and see, final, I bore a kakra. I said, Joshua Clote, if I can fight you. Yet, I can say this. So, I was there for. See, I can see my Jonu Mancron. Let us see my Duna, a far. A tossu, a mienu, and I a woman. Ask now for go back home, the cashier, Simensi, and no. And one idea, one man, your elbow mo. Yes, you follow. Don't we have the Arsenal for so many? Be a dance with me. Auntie, I heard you bet me. Some work of a hammer be. You have a shit in the name of the idea. And a bachelor. Bono Ekitaya Dembele. Dembele the Anne Henkepi. Chabon Tete Edia Chemu. Nabon in Nipponia Fabian. Fabian Ekitabono. Chabon Edia Commanding you at Bono Quatre. Arsenal for the Niabre Papa Basabon. Ye better come on Nepa, ye mamu kwine. Bona babekita aye, Vitina, Nansu. Referee Ajifao, Ediatia, Saka.
2: Saka should be careful.
0: Saka, I should be here, son, say. The yellow card, Dada. Oko trade your man, Ebeya Boni, Edia Mano.
2: You should be careful.
1: And it's even fortunate, you know, first half, and so, concede the penalty. And Ubobo, where? Yeah. It's a foul.
2: It is even a book
1: of. So, Daniel Sibet, match with referee, I don't know.
0: Oh, who money be anti? I saw the referee. The referee, me and the bun. Yeah, to a cancer, smile, you see a customer, yasa. My cap on Eba England. Sana Bayer, announcer, Krebi Weber, Ebre, and a veteran. in Tamilandia by this and I am one on Asurabi. I quite know where you were at the Achabu. Now, sir, Asna Defense, near Juma Papa Papa Papa. Minister of Defense, a year Juma, Bonawakita, a year. Chao Neves. Never say what I got to put out of the Karibu. About Bonacock of Mayakonaki.
1: And Mosquera
0: and Kodaka Krabi Kakonforian.
1: Oh, yeah, look at it. It's a Mufa Bonacon.
0: Uncle Kodaka Krabman Kakonforian. Hey, Konaki.
1: And in Konan also.
0: Hey, Vitina. Now, baby, a car.
2: Hey, Kavaskalia.
0: Kavaskalia, mum. You go to your baby, a car, so until you're born, or Betty.
1: That is all.
0: Savredi, you are in Sankai. Enti, a trasso. Yes, I can feel the fuse now. Baby, transfer there. Hey, Panatana,
3: move the ball quickly. Panatana, play football. Move the ball quickly. Move the ball quickly. And I'm saying, what a team is playing.
0: No, I did penalty.
3: When the team is playing a low block, you move the ball quickly.
0: I have penalty and now I see that.
3: That's a clean pen. Daniel Sibet, come on, that's a clean pen.
0: You ain't the referee back.
3: Low block.
0: I have goal kick and I say a penalty.
1: That's a clean pen.
2: That's a penalty. It's a clean pen.
1: Daniel Sibet, ball we want here. It's a shame.
0: I have goal kick and I say a penalty. Sibet, you see me, you need a pretty quick. The ball will open at Arakarimu. Osanji pass.
1: Now, what is Arsenal complaining about?
2: And it will be a red card.
3: Mosquera card, they have to show him.
2: It will be a red card.
3: They have to show him a card. Yellow card, then a second yellow, bookable offense. So, what are they complaining
2: about?
3: Yes, this is a clean pen.
0: About a nine.
3: But let me throw a no. Me catch him. So, yellow card. Move the ball quickly. I want to sign. You force him to.
0: And Sakraya Babana, sir.
1: Arsenal for Champions League Garden.
0: Arsenal for Mutia Samati. Papano Quacopatan, Papano. Okitasi Kanishan and Adam.
3: Oh, come on, Daniel Sibet, come on. Check what? As a clean pen.
2: If you knew you would check. I don't have penalty back.
3: One check, yes, yes. What's this? What's this?
0: And only every son's a papa and to quarrel in Copatos.
3: Number one, you boy penalty, and the boy been obeying the penalty. What body nature is it?
0: Ain't you moving here? Yeah, I can see. And you.
3: Waji, number one, you penalty. Waji penalty is a clean pen. Number one, you penalty, Waji
2: penalty. Waji penalty, I'm surprised.
3: So, man, the card, yeah, now can.
2: I'm surprised. Waji penalty, a yellow card.
3: Yes, a second
2: book. Second bookable offense. And that should be a red card.
3: Nenim, na boy wanji penalty, which penalty a GTA fa.
0: Young boy, I mean me and we say yeah no that is all was in too bon. Seba kuye kinds wany. Entino, the umbeka anna ye de emma
2: for. I'm surprised the referee has not given Mosquera
3: a second yellow.
2: I'm surprised because I would chief penalty. It means that it is an infringement within the 18-yard ball.
3: And one thing you can say PSG people and PSG players are not protesting. PSG players supposed to even protest for a second booking.
0: And to say Arsenal, dear goalkeeper, better no. Say Arsenal, dear. Ebi anaya tuaso. And to PSG supporters, say niaje. Na penalty no.
1: Oh, better no, better no, better.
0: Nisha.
1: Oh, better no, better.
0: Ebi Raya. Oh, di Arsenal, see one now.
1: Oh, better no, simple, bro.
0: Dembele, di ani asay.
3: Or parks or check your phones. Hey, support and win.
0: Dembele, do any I say? Goal!
3: That's why 3-1.
0: Osman Dembele! I am left footed player and that's what in the right foot to the boy. Otuba Kumi and Nuna are not in the funny pow. Experience, they say, is the best teacher. Wabobo ne whom. It sounds a goalkeeper in him send a bone coming there. A board in baby effa.
2: If you know, comment person matches us and you have a cast of Mourinho about defensive football.
3: Omukapa, even Karim.
0: I also match be honest with you, Bon. Into Casari at one
2: can.
3: But Palemu, Daniel Sibet has not even been fair. And we say a comment, but has not been fair to
2: PSG.
3: PSG. Anyway,
0: second.
2: I'm not going to say. I'm not going to say. I'm not going to say. I'm not going to say. I'm not going to say. I'm not going to say. I'm not going to say. I'm not going to say. I'm not going to say. I'm not going to say. I'm not going to say. I'm not going to say. I'm not going to say. I'm not going to say. I'm not going to say. I'm not going to say. I'm not going to say. I'm not going to say. I'm not going to say. I'm not going to say. I'm not going to say. I'm not going to say. I'm not going to say. I'm not going to say. I'm not going to say. I'm not going to say. I'm not going to say. I'm not going to say. I'm not going to say. I'm not going to say. I'm not going to say. I'm not going to say. I'm not going to say. I'm not going to say. I'm not going to say. I'm not going to say. I'm not going to say. I'm not going to say. I'm not going to say. I'm not going to say. I'm not going to say. I'm not going to say. I'm not going to say. I'm not going to say. I'm not going to say. I'm not going to say. I'm not going to say. I'm ewiemu ni bibia efeva o.
1: Yes.
2: Nti e basa wo se niema bebre o ho a. E come out. And that is what I'm saying.
1: Wo se coach na smart o Imoskera because onim se e wo sanka e red card. E wo se o the team baba. I'm surprised eh. Daniel Sibet, that's a top referee to could do this kind of mistake. Eh yes, second book of offense.
0: Yeah, Imoskera the referee wo se ma se wan hwe ni a. We are from Utimba, no, my friends, and they'll be Munchen.
1: Manchester, any Brighton, your point, and it's a fair place about that. Then you ready to go.
0: Every Manchester and Crystal Palace, goalkeeper, Chibo, my Manchester, for the referee was just a crane. Goalkeeper, born at Chenumu, we are wonderful from. Ain't you, Ayampa? Sabre,
2: your car is the Hawaii. What are they being?
1: Into a Pian Harvest, I caught 10, Odegaard position, or creative.
0: Odegaard. Captain Ababa Tassi.
1: Any player who?
0: Adane Dane. 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
0: 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PLZ 1. Arsenal 1. Obi anso de cap for the fear na ba e. When the second one be ka ho. Sabre. Arsenal for who said there be. Ba kwa de to e ka ntem kro for na be yidi a. Yem pye de nkopa foforo. Ninti. Referee said. Oh foul. Abrante e pa cho Charles Ferguson. Swingam pa chani from na chani ai kane sare.
1: Ose enim ching gams ni duwa for energy. So you how like energy to me.
0: Ah,
1: we ne wo munuma energy to play.
0: Yen ko energy e. E truck said so. 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Sabre mu bie sa dia Arsenal boy ready you. Say some crop for the no moon.
2: You can pick this
0: bono baba kita ye Hakimi. 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A bono so kwa kopim.
1: Let's go with
0: kika ko. Eddie Emma PSG.
1: Fale moment on your start out send the boss can say. Mu Vatinia. Swiss play. Like when you play against low block teams, this is how you play. I mean, that's not to me find cap any players win by the Champions League. Me DM in support you.
0: Hey. DJ young boy, they were here anymore. Why didn't say wow? I took on a kick and tampasso. Bono kita, yeah, deserve Dre. Dre, the knife of Faso. The knife of Fabonoso. The knife of Fabonoso. The knife of Fabonoso. Utu and Asmato. 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Asna Bobo Kono. Simano Edio Sankron. Ye Piako. Yakuba Strata Mana. Osman Dembele. Ochre experience for Papa. His answer. So you see two of you and Nani Bonkum Nakapa. That's what you're in the final boy. Osim Yusuma Agri.
1: Dembele for Champions League, not France. Let me do final one from Sandia Manu.
0: What best?
1: Yes. And because Obi and Shadani are standing. So far Champions League. Now France do it. Which possible say France beat me. I had your World Cup. Or beat Massage. Or beat Massage back to back.
0: Yo! Yeah, Tieko. I was here for a friend. Was for a free piece. 104.3 FM. Sunye. Uko Europe. Memo. Makensia. I told you me. Anu a Supanye. If we ask about Makensia. Supanye World Cup. No. Kwe David Beckham. Nia de nina amu ho. Analysis I can see no more here. Ono no ma yenu ya wedi oti ya vete fatcha me. 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
2: dada de nyambo
0: to lie ya me fo se go no so bri o mani so
1: yes they were shocked
0: e distract o me fo se go no distract o
1: mo yeah
0: en ti na Arsenal play no so frustrate o mo
1: Arsenal were playing low block and they were playing very well
0: but Arsenal biem no so a dangerous man Arsenal you born a dear chill now, so I am from Swa. Born out to the Maka Kibi. I keep a born a dear Dembele. Dembele Kitabo Panatana Karimu. Oh, that's what I be. Bella, I am from Swa. But you born a Koman Kabi Vivesi. Sima, your son, you know. Goalkeeper David Raya. Sankaboy Tatna. Kaba John Wajina. Born a dear say, oh. The obey be a year when I walk away from Swa Bako. Someone who bedu Kromuano. This is Utu.
1: England. Sakani, we do belly.
0: Sakani Rashford, my man, Hunu.
1: Sancho.
0: So, Marco Penati, I say, no. Someone catch on with Kromuano. Now, so, my answer, don't go do finance. Santin Kai. A banner's idea debut, Nipponi, I know. Come the nominee, Diania. I mean, answer of a cast engineering. Born a Kitapiaz, you follow, Paris Carrier. Where plans was a share. It might have a toy, my team. Bono Ekita Piazzi wa Bostock! Hey! Bitina!
1: Eneni muka hivyo.
0: Yao. Na wakaswa mwenye ni niyo.
2: Eni mwenye asuma ya
0: kana. Afena alete na kuduo.
2: Asuma mene ya fensi ya yombo ya kana hada. You see, football is simple. Nipana mao low and middle block. And to beat him in the crowd, there's still another low block. What do you do? You must seek to go behind that wall. And the only way is to pick the 30-20 yard pass. Why nye sa wun tibi?
0: When you saw to be a track and says, and kept the Kitabono. Somebody asked now for Musso. Almost some play and then they be asked now for Anna with Chabono. Hey, I'm going to ask now as a goalkeeper. Safonov. What to my bet you were there? I was here. I can't wait to tell you. Me chilling in a go.
1: And then you look at Virginia, not all England. Wolves crown for me. I'm finding you. Football, dear.
0: I'm kind of bro.
1: You baby,
0: I say, I'm going to come from my hopeless.
2: And then you say, I'm
0: profound on Tia Sabrina. I was saying, I don't want a careless for market. I ask you, that's why I can't say so. Pacho, Chabon, the Aquacoma, Fabian Ruiz. Lose Kitabono. Bono was not for now for. Sabi Asna for no quote no maba. I yell, says the Sana to yaw. Well, this Asna for so I imagine Tanta. Yem Yuman Asi Yanko. And no, and I ask now for
2: no Asna. No, the game plan was to sit back. Now, who said, and where came on? Then I said, you have nothing to protect sitting back. There's Obium. Obium now go ahead, you see. Now, Obium knows how to make the horn. I feel now, but who said? A bantam bravo.
0: You might to bed on our bones, a bantam bravo. Yeah, ready, a quare. 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circle, after the center circle, inside the center circle. A four called your master, Tossad. Joker is the Niabri of 50 or pass, eh? Sir, I have a Sashaba Kodia. On also, I can't go. Randy Nunu was much of a goal. Susum. Auntie, you had your Cosimano, Yabono, and your son, Enum. A fantasm, you know. I couldn't say I near the Pondia. Now, sir, you sign a cornea cover extra time. Sign a bacana by Kubedi car sign, Edward to Atlantium, a brand a bachelor. Get to our concern, so. I'll send the bona quachi David Raya. Hey, back pass where dear. Marchery. The quack of Fast Baba. Raya, you bought Eddie Achemu. Now, so. Pacho Baba, you bono. Eddie Fuel throwing a cordia my asna. One never for bono. Trossard. Trossard out to bonnet to Tinti. Eddie Aquacoma. Ninipa Jokeris. Jokeris are saying, pass him. But you bought Eddie Atuan so. A quachery. You bought Eddie Achapan and Tarakamu. Now, so Pacho Baba, one there floor. Bonus two. Ekra asna. Asna for Pratcha second go. Bona Baba Kitaya Hankapi. You bought Eddie Achemu. 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I hear papa. I had one of your first career. I took crack on the one who called. First career, one who called. Bitchy, first career. I want to rapper at a car. First career, Kona. That's one of the people. First career.
3: Is he?
0: But I've grown in my day.
1: Palem, who said?
0: Lucas. Abrantiano. So.
1: And then who said? PS, this is the type of game they want. I'm making more about so that Shamo 5. I'm making sure this. I'm on BMU.
0: Hey, the funny thing about this is you're here, Guzano.
1: But it's an injury.
0: Any injury, I'm coming hard, Grandpa.
1: I'm going to say, Bomba.
0: Ebopo. Oh, when I'm going to go to Banankaho. I'm saying, Bobby and Sana Ebopo. Bono Ekita Mendes. Mendes, are you going to be at all? I can't say the way. I had a Bono. Mendes, I did that to the B. And you're going to be him. Timba. Timba na bad one in the few. Timba be bunya.
1: Kabaskelia.
0: Saliba. Hey, Kawedia. And come on, this I have a sea for ye. Hey, Kona Kiki, what are the terminals, Rebby? Dembele Kona de Boyano. Sadio in the funny show going before we are Mokona ye. Defend the fun of the boy. Sabre di Mwaire, I was your four. I can't see what I do me a new. Nadia can say by way and also after now grown about so Jodigi. A Mwaire papa. Huh. Ampim Chale, a Mwaire day, Asna for Peguache, Piazzi Peguache, Rice, Odia Massacre, Saka, what a rapper at a canoe, Saka, a bottom so cockopim. Nuno Mendes are clever on your fuel, a Babadao. Saliba Haribono, Mwede, Skelly, and also Akoyi Kachama, Ebwakem, Adiwanda Finisem, Adiwanda Fiskalism, Baro Ekita Dre, Dre Nakwe, Nasu Skelly.
1: I think Mas Luis Skelly will break a car, and Asna has a capable player like Zubimene.
0: I have four ITFPS Zubom. Sorry, I mean, Uno. Uncle Block here. I don't know Supuno. Every said I be.
1: But any Musha Adibakwa, Luis Enrique, I think say, I said, Onia could do on the bench. So far, Onia Chimbia, and good players for bench. Oh, but yes. Yes,
0: yes sir, I say, young boy, Casasna, we need 5 million B. 80, I tell 13 of the share. And then the neighbor, Bo. Now, I'll be and son is Canaba. Sans obi mono meji 5 million. Enti Madwoke. Sabre. Yadina Abem. One ekita Dembele. 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Arsenal 42. Eno ena Sabre. Yegusu obia adeko. As number one attempt, now when they ever talk next, you know, 1-1. Oh, about 10 o'clock. Goals, no. So far, score line, 1-1. Arsenal 1, PSG 1, Bono Kita Vitina, Tadema Mendes, Mendes Kita Bono, Dana Niyama Vitina, Sidi Wadi and Mwadi, Diamani Biem, Vitina Yobi Diamano, or the Bono Diabre Captain, Captain Makinos, Akinos, the Bono Diabre, Hakimi, Hakimi Achabo, Diama Fabian Ruiza, Fabian Achabo, and Sandy Aquatri, here's the phone person with your Madiano, Arsenal phone is welcome. And to Monte Telmo, I want to come back. No, so we get Homo, the Bono Eremo, Paraskaria, the Chabonadia Quetri, Bono Ekitaya, Dembele, Osman, Honor Tikano, or you born at the Eremo, Vitina, the Paraskaria Mum, and Ekitabono, Akiba, to be another Bono Remo, Vitina, the Bono Koro, or you born at the Aquarius Rebbe. And Papa Roma Diabo. I tell me I give one of your finish them. Now, so I'll have a Pierre Vaz of Fabium, Bona Kita Dre, Dread one of our Prince Academy, Dread one aqua, a bona quack of him. A Yakona Kikako, Adi Ama, P. Azzi, the Sakaya Simano, Makuma Quadio Wachi Baku, Akasi Mancron, and Sakaya Eba, Martinelli Ebem, Wanda Babayino.
4: Wait,
0: sir, now we should Madrek is Saka. Now Madrek is Ube Yuan. And yet, I did have four be a new. Obi Abba, this is an India.
1: Abu, why are you so?
0: Amoyan Sakaya or Mu Araho. I hear it pop.
1: Asna.
0: Pacho ball or Hadi, you know. Now I was wrong, yeah.
1: Asna, it's India, I mean, sorry. We conceded only one goal from corner, even in the Premier League. So, who Tunisia? Yeah. The center backs, no, they will head it out.
0: Yes.
1: You work your way around
4: so, Martinelli
1: it.
4: Martinelli for Trossard.
1: Yes.
4: Madueke for Saka.
0: Saka.
1: And a good change.
4: Like for like.
1: Bakola, so between that.
0: Let's just restore the play. On this time, do I know?
2: But you see, Adia Bako has said, I tell Tavini, he said. Either Madueke, not Madueke, will come back to help Julian Timber. All right, back because
1: which Madueke won't do?
2: That's who exposed Timber to Kvaratskhelia and Desiree Doué, Osman Dembele.
1: Yes. So, you know, because we're bread, at least Fabaco Labra.
0: Kvaratskhelia, Pra, Entino, referee Enrique, well, you know, Adi, Makola, Ababa Sharanai. Simana di Ochimienu, the Yapimukono, a football at the second nature goal. Think I said, extra time, Bebem. 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
1: But any one thing I say PSG, I say Asna enye, Paris City, aoni ni bobo, omu kita good place, oye awe tumapa ni show. Pachao, center back, you two banana about napping form. Makino's not yet ceremony, proper, they should be careful.
0: Atubora, Adia Ramu, Tente, Asna for Nasu, Yayi, and Kase, Nakas, and Yom Guatosumiano, Naso, and run to me, Amem, Yazi Faba Bajibono, Iwana Toma Dembele, Dembele, the recovery of Baba, Kanta, Iwana Turani, Boki Barayamo, Nasko, Kipa de Rayade. It sounds like a delay, Kakra. 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Safono. I'm ready enough about quick signature. And also by us and Fufro. Bono Ekita Makinos. 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Way free France, way free England, and Oma Babesium. Now just a North London for any Paris for. Why, and I didn't need you to go now, one son of a corn and Sansa, a brand a betre, Sima, a Diochi Ensia, born Ekitaya, Hakimi, Hakimi, you born a so. A corner kicker call, Eddie Ama, PSG, Sima Diochi Ensia, Yomi, PSG 1, Arsenal 1, Kensen, I know you are a deep papa. Goalkeeper, no. A card there. A calculation, the kind. And yes, Anka.
2: Oh, the Osha Bakula may say, Bob.
0: And to Konaki credit at Lamoon, so. I had one there for the wonder why I bought shot. A premier say, Yap, if you are. One other turn on, say, Marchery. Bono Ekita, eh? Yes, there be. And from so to from so.
2: Mendes, I'm great.
1: No, no, man, Chene, and then Kasakra, yes, and then poor is not.
0: You know, man, there's no court to say, you know. I can't have a muka, can't have a mupe, just watch all matches. So, 2 pounds. Bono, Ekita, PSG, can't say why I didn't papa pebbles your four. I can't see one of me and son. Let's make your corner soon. Sandy, I didn't come home. You have 12 o'clock about extra time. And now, sir, about Kubena last minute go. Now, Eddie, I call the way here. A brand new son, son, and a bachelor. Bono Ekita Vitina. It's a Java de Aquacoma, Makinos, Akinos Ekita Bono, a San Bono de Abani Fafaso, Eddie Abra Aye, Dwe, Dwe Kitabono, or the Nine Faso, or you want the Abra Hakimi, Hakimi at San Bono, Naso, Headbona Quacopim, Bonasa to Adiama, PSG still, Rod Crossbone at Chapan Attacker, Naso Cross Lua Sododo, Headbono Adia Chene. Go kick up for Adiama.
1: Boss, if PSG wants to play like this, why don't they bring Gonzalo Ramos or Heddy Bot and Fanning Brim? Because when Nipa Ben obits my head wall, then Billy now or head number 9 or no on Jina Baby Fab. Into who cross it on my one? On the Angua Shuni.
0: You know, Mendes, the morning boss, ready for Papa Sanze. Sabon, idiot, now I eddy. At our Tremus Renanka, no, no, no. I said, I am not so kind, dear, dear, go be one grown and so. Luis and Rica, small cano. A year, we are born. I see, I'll snatch a cap, Ryan and one, sons there. I tell our first team natcher. You, I'm Panzo, the according here, I'll snap for the answer.
2: But I'll say, Luis and Rica, grown as I say, I'll snap one you be that, and they know your motivation bomb. But on also person or G2, and that is or to him, no, and no motivating a higher chain as for motivation, so he doesn't care what is motivating us now into this.
0: Hey, you,
1: and let's not forget, sir, on the last coach course, I win him at Barcelona. In the Champions League, you win it. Yes,
0: on the moon, you win in the area. Born after the kita, Chabon, I have
2: Omon Piquet 20-30 yard pass. 20-30 yard pass.
0: Bola boy and
2: the expose this team.
0: And for poor no suit and also. Asamo. Asna goalkeeper na pra.
1: Pressure kaka na.
0: Nature, sir. Usher Piers, your cup of the historic pass, sir. A few Mujiano, Nakap, Nanya, 70 years, pepper. And I'm at the Jom Cup of the kind. A year of your Kemu from 1955 to 2025. And the Siemens, Yana, Subium. abrede ye supporters no mu tunyu mu jwo mani England for no hwe Europe caps no maji mie no agwo dada tinkas na de kokan ho a na ye trouble e san se Europa no Arsenal for which Aston Villa
1: when you was a player you asked Crystal Palace player you
0: ofiri no
1: Hughes support that
0: Aston Villa for the card Europa nada and Crystal Palace for so aje Chelsea cup na mom conference
1: o pale mo na end the okadi a me no nyaaji
0: alasi anya mo na moje
1: na david
0: Chelsea
1: cup
0: Roma
1: aje
0: o man ya senka okokuru fufuro
2: one na independent champion
0: anya Chelsea na
2: Chelsea
0: NTK kwa bantina
1: unu say in history so yep na ye team a you win all the UEFA cups ka bia UEFA dia bia
2: so fufu so bofu efrufo league a obaje
1: but so unji bida
0: NTK
2: me nya funu na mabofu efrufo league
0: Arsenal Chelsea penalty cups me ensere nyina nka afidi nka ekọ na Crystal Palace said there be ye brand penfo ye menkoda e beje amam en sabre mienu edikan aba England akaba ko ma kuna aka no
1: Ado Abrana
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1: as a almost train opportunity we have
2: the belly is limping so this is the right time for you to introduce Gonzalo Ramos.
1: He's a good player he's a good player
0: we proper and nan in chain ahun en ti na so a obi abo ha ma no
2: we na right time as say
0: we dey see council bedaji $1 million no beji there nan so
1: amunyi dembele
0: Arsenal fire there pop say say we na na ekoso ewo Europe na no be him so we there nan so match as champion to champions ampa when dey soon na when dey DJ equalify smedo kuna so en sia de to so yabom mienu anifa ye pum ko extra time be man na disease dwe chabo na dia to e dia come
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0: 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Yeah, Joe Neves. I never said Dandano. 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
0: Maybe it's the dub.
1: Ooh yeah.
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2: 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Here's the essence, so bless this.
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